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0: 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Your lane, Sonori Lane. Map 188. Fire map 5179 Delta 4. 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

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At Creekview Drive 1916. 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

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They advised the tree was hit by lightning earlier and is now on the roadway. When unique location advises briefing for maintenance is needed.

0: 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Battle Wood Apartments, 9955 Battle North Houston Road, near State Highway 249 at Lower Arrow Drive, 1918.
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0: Attendant 6, ATP 9, Auto Bicycle, Winston Road, and Prairie Drive. Dispatch to Terminal 29 Delta 2 Ida.
1: 72 Northbound. Location. With a gone party. You have a tree in the roadway.
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0: 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Injured person from April. 6715, Thorncliffe Drive. 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

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Unconscious person. 7-Eleven. 10002. Fairbanks North Houston Road. 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

0: an automobile on vacation. We'll be at Home Depot, nothing showing. 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
1: Battalion 1, that's received on scene, nothing showing. Engine 1, going in to investigate. Battalion 1, command.

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0: 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Approximate 6 to 7 year old child lost in the vehicle, unknown if it's running. Law enforcement is arriving on scene.
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2: 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It's now shut off. 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

0: MRN 151, 019er, 390. Patient's a 78-year-old male, 59 kilos, subject with number is suspect fall. He's currently in cardiac arrest or coding. I'm going to call him back shortly for an update. In ER 1 at Med Center Southeast Texas, coming to Herman TNC ER, and I'll let you know shortly.
1: Okay.

0: 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We're going left.
1: Hey, welcome, man. We just left the alarm panel around the Delta Touch. I'm sorry, the Delta Touch.
0: That's clear. I want to try and go back to the panel and see if we can get this reset.
1: We were unable to reset it. Every time we try to reset it, it just goes right back off.

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Is Ella Sophie Manhart?

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Woodland Sension 101, Heavy Utility 70, Power 70, Motor Vehicle Incident, North I-45 southbound and North State Highway 99 eastbound, at 2038. Woodland Sension 101, Heavy Utility 70, Power 70, Motor Vehicle Incident, North I-45 southbound and North State Highway 99 eastbound, at 2038.

normally acknowledge in silence, and there's going to be an active supervisory alarm until the sprinkler company can reset that drive system.

0: Vision, Orange southbound, under 99 on the inside.
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0: Medic 94, engine 16, motor vehicle incident, Cedar northbound, East X Freeway, and Saltine Lake, the 59 northbound, 2100.
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0: dispatcher, left on something on 3-4 and heading to Cleveland. So it's me, it's 1+48, 1049 in Ross.
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don't understand my one. I'm still on hold trying to get a landing zone. Right now, the landing zone being seen is about 1 mile north of Papa 236.

Lifeline 7, you can disregard Cleveland. Lifeline 7, you can disregard Cleveland. I've got your coordinates. 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I've got your coordinates. Disregard, and we're going to be heading down to North Hill.

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Dispatch to terminus 59 Charlie 3 Union.

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Fire alarm. 13,710. Cricket Hollow Drive. At Hampton Ridge Lane 2124. Engine 11. Fire alarm. 13,710. Cricket Hollow Drive. At Hampton Ridge Lane 2124.

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There was a law enforcement officer southbound, south of 242. Could not tell if it was an NBC or not. Was that on the English? Appear to be on the outside shoulder of the main lane.

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0: Venice 95, injured party from a fall, 611 East Road, near Imperial Valley Drive and Grovedale Drive, 2157.
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1: Tower 34, overdose, 16215, 7 lane, at Hertz Road 2200. Tower 34, overdose, 16215, 7 lane, at Hertz Road 2200.

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1: Medic 96, Basalt, Unit Number 1315, Woodland Village Apartment, 11111 West Montgomery Road, near TV Jester Boulevard and West Mount Houston Road, 2215.

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1: 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We're going to head to East Bay to get a splash of gas and then head to a scene. We have been unable to reach one house quite yet.

0: 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We're going to be a little bit there. 12 minutes to east base, and then probably another 12 to 14 to scene. We're still about 15 minutes from scene now.
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15 and engine 1. Allergic reaction. 3300 North Loop 336 left. Hawthorne Ridge Apartments. Unit 327. Cross Street. West Davis Street. And FM 2854 northbound. En route to North Loop 336. Map 1, 5, 7. Whiskey. Fire map 5, 0, 8, 1. 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
0: Okay, Roger, 7-9. 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

0: Engine 61. Engine 63. Heavy Utility 71. Motor Vehicle Incident. 16709 block of North I-45 southbound. At 1960, SB 45 North End Ramp 2328. Engine 61. Engine 63. Heavy. Utility 71. Motor Vehicle Incident. 16709 block of North I-45 southbound. At 1960, SB 45 North End Ramp 2328.
1: You draw 71 and route.

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0: 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We're also requesting a Houston engine and Harris County hazmat. For an uncontained hazmat, 22026 Adams Street at Postel. I'm calling for any advisors. Two tanks in front of the business that are hissing and letting off unknown vapor. All traffic will be on FD5. Your current wind speeds are 6.9 miles per hour from the south-southeast. Engine 125.
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Need law enforcement on scene. 5339 Main Lane, near. Battle North Houston Road, a dead end. 0006.

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Fire map 5, 0, 8, 2, Delta 2. 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

43, commercial fire alarm. Purpose, 5250 North San Jacinto Parkway West, near Beltway Westbound 249 exit ramp and 249 Beltway Westbound and ramp 0052.

0: 14 and engine 5. Overdose ingestion. 2948 Interstate 45 North. Buffalo Wild Wings Conroe inside. 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And Conroe Marketplace Drive. Map 1, 5, 7.
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At Spring Mill Lane 0117. 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At Spring Mill Lane 0117.

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Motor vehicle accident, Old Greenhouse Road, Cross Street, Queensborough Creek Road. 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

Medic 101, a known problem. F-290 to BWAW ramp and F-292 SBBWAW ramp. At 0312. Medic 101, a known problem. F-290 to BWAW ramp and F-292 SBBWAW ramp. At 0312.

District 101, Engine 101, a known problem. F-290-BWAW ramp and F-292-SBBWAW ramp at 0313. District 101, Engine 101, a known problem. F-290-BWAW ramp and F-292-SBBWAW ramp at 0313.

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2: Route 74, stage for law enforcement, stage for law enforcement.

0: and before you're paying by law enforcement, several lines and before paying by law enforcement.
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Tower 7, fire alarm, 27800 Northwest Freeway, Cross Street, Fairfield Meadows Drive, Herman, Hospital, Cypress. Dispatch determined in 52 Charlie 3 Sam.

是说是政策。那你的思想面临现在整个政策，我的思想都是说，在你眼中看不见。

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Injured person. Aldine Westfield Road and Trail and Vine Road at 0355. District 72. Injured person. Aldine Westfield Road and Trail and Vine Road at 0355.

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Cross Street North State Highway 6. Madison Apartments.

Tower 9, ECG 9, unconscious person, 5735 Timber Creek Place Drive, Cross Street North State Highway 6, Madison Apartments. Dispatch determined in 31 Yellow 2.

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Dillard Drive and Senate Avenue, at 0559. Medic 101, a known problem. Dillard Drive and Senate Avenue, at 0559.

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I'm flying with Medic 34 to meet law enforcement on location. Ford Road near Holly Street. For a two-vehicle MVA, a gray Kia versus a white Jeep. Plenty of minor injuries.

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Front Haven Apartments.

Engine 88, fire alarm, N475 Deer Trail Drive, near Greens Landing Drive and Greens Crossing Boulevard, 0657.

Medic 95, Assault. Stage for law enforcement. 507 North Valley Drive, near North Valley Court and Gatta Point Drive, 0658.

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15 and Engine 2, emotional crisis. 6 North Fraser Street, HEB gas station, Cross Street, Holly Drive, and North Loop 336 West. Map 1, 5, 7, Romeo, fire map 5, 1, 8, 1, Alpha 1, respond on MedTac 1.

Aquatic 93, Cardiac 5204 Breckenridge Drive, near Havenmarsh Drive and Battle North Houston Road, 0717.

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Little onto the road, cross street on the Lehigh Lane. Stone Creek Ranch Subdivision, dispatch to Terminus 6 Charlie 1.

Medic 95, unconscious person, 1023 North Fosbury Boulevard, near Beckles Court and Northridge Park Drive, 0730.

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I'll be assuming, correct, I'll be a snapshot command. We will have smoke showing from the ridge of a one-story, correction, two-story.

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155, flight number is 3503, 3503, MRN is going to be 4732-8587, 4732-8587. You have a 79-year-old male, 207 pounds with a subdural, GPS of 15, blood pressure is 149 over 82, pulse rate of 54, respiratory is 20, 99% on room air, picking up on a med center in Southeast Texas, ER4, coming back to Memorial Hermann TNC, Neuro, room number standing.

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Pauline Westfield Road. At Forest Brook Drive 0912. 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Circle K. 23307. Pauline Westfield Road. At Forest Brook Drive 0912.

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Riverdale Subdivision is asked to turn in 53 Al 52.

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1: 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Unit 417, Cross Street, North Frazier Street, and Robin Hood Drive. 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Fire map 5, 1, 8, 1, Charlie 1. Respond on EMS 2.

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Rescue 6. Unconscious person. 16219 Queen Road. Cross Street North State Highway 6. Lighthouse Church. Dispatch determined in 31 Delta 4.

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1: Engine 78, heavy utility 71. Motor vehicle incident. 20,105, North I-45 southbound. At Luetta SB 45 North and Ramp 1119. Engine 78, heavy utility 71. Motor vehicle incident. 20,105, North I-45 southbound. At Luetta SB 45 North and Ramp 1119.

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Motor vehicle incident. 1960 Road West and Walters Road. At 1124. Tower 34. Motor vehicle incident. 1960 Road West and Walters Road. At 1124.

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We were unable to obtain a concrete information on it.

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3: 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Motor vehicle incident. 1960 Road West and Walters Road. At 1127. Tower 34. Motor vehicle incident. 1960 Road West and Walters Road. At 1127.

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2: 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Unconscious person. 3830, Luetta Road. At Ella Boulevard, 1131. Engine 77. Unconscious person. 3830, Luetta Road. At Ella Boulevard, 1131.

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Medical call. 7636. Carl Zodak. At Trent. Road 1131. Engine 73. Medical call. 7636. Carl Zodak. At Trashwig Road 1131. Engine 101. Assist law enforcement with blocking. 16001, US 290. At F 290 to BWAW ramp 1132. Engine 101. Assist law enforcement with blocking. 16001, US 290. At F 290 to BWAW ramp 1132.

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0: And acceptance, y'all are going to be going to the Woodlands ER.
2: This is under control. Can we get him on our phone, please? This is not working.
3: Okay. Okay. Okay. Okay. Okay. Okay. Okay. Okay. Okay. Okay. Okay. Okay. Okay. Okay. Okay. Okay. Okay. Okay. Okay. Okay. Okay. Okay. Okay. Okay. Okay. Okay. Okay. Okay. Okay. Okay. Okay. Okay. Okay. Okay. Okay. Okay. Okay. Okay. Okay. Okay. Okay. Okay. Okay. Okay. Okay. Okay. Okay. Okay. Okay. Okay. Okay. Okay. Okay. Okay. Okay. Okay. Okay. Okay. Okay. Okay. Okay. Okay. Okay. Okay. Okay. Okay. Okay. Okay. Okay. Okay. Okay. Okay. Okay. Okay. Okay. Okay. Okay. Okay. Okay. Okay. Okay. Okay. Okay. Okay. Okay. Okay. Okay. Okay. Okay. Okay. Okay. Okay. Okay. Okay. Ok

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您吃的不是这说那个谁要钱第二

Power 70. Heavy utility 70. Motor vehicle incident. 23,778. North I-45 northbound. At Hardy Toll Road northbound 1202. Power 70. Heavy utility 70. Motor vehicle incident. 23,778. North I-45 northbound. At Hardy Toll Road northbound 1202.

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1: Parkway and Beltway, Tucson State Highway 249 northbound, 1243.

Medic 930 stage for law enforcement. Medic 930 stage for law enforcement.

0: 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High Point Pines Drive. At Liren Lane and Liren Court 1249.
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At Forest Brook Drive 1253. 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At Forest Brook Drive 1253.

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1: Proper Dominus, declared it fish refusal with same left waiting for law enforcement. First thing, law enforcement,

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0: Hardwick Road, near Canal Street and Castledale Drive, 1351.
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0: Central, my flight 7 could be left in the Methodist CCC and Cinco Ranches to Methodist TNT alternate there. We got 4 on board, 145, and 5 and 6 in my route.
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and Engine 3, seizure, 1530 Wagoner Ranch Court, Cross Street, Stewart Ranch Road, map, 188, Papa, fire map, 5, 1, 7, 9, Delta, 2, respond on MedPack 1.

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11-1, Medic 25, Safety 11 District, for a motor vehicle accident on the northbound feeder near the address of 27880 Interstate 45 North. You're looking for... I'm going to be

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1: Preeclampsia. ECSO 15, well pressures 135 over 62, pulsed at 78, respiratory 20, 96% on room air, LR and max, confusing. 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

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Pharmacy. 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Crescent Campus Boulevard. And Grand Lake Drive. 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

flight number 3511, 3511, Emirates going to be 5547-4491, 5547-4491. If a 67-year-old male, 106 kilos, with abdominal pain, ECS of 15, blood pressure is 125 over 63, pulse rate of 65, respiratory is 20, 96% on 2 liters, nicardipine and esmolol infusing, picking up out of a Moorhammond, the Woodlands, DR 15, going to a Moorhammond Southeast, CDICU bed 2.

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Dispatch to terminus 53L52.

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Sick person. 12310 Interstate 45 South. American Furniture Warehouse. Cross Street. River Plantation Drive southbound. On ramp to I-45 and I-45 southbound San Jacinto River Access. Map 187 Zulu. Fire map 5178 Charlie 2. Respond on MedTac 1.

0: Engine 1, alarm, 231 Interstate 45 North, the Abbey at Conroe Apartments 2, Unit 1305, cross SN-2854 and I-45 southbound, off ramp to SN-2854, map 1, 8, 7, Charlie, respond on CFD 2.
1: 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Creek Road and Blue Haven Road, 1752.

10, breathing problem. 9337 Jones Road, Cross Street West Road, Polo. Dispatch to terminus 6 Delta 2 Adams.

been going on since last night at the Audi apartment. Not sure what apartment number. It's going to be possibly close to apartment 1305.

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Unconscious fainting. 371 South Loop 336 West. Cross Street. Crescent Campus Boulevard. And Grand Lake Drive. Map 1, 8, 7. Romeo. Fire map 5, 1, 7, 9. Charlie 1. Respond on EMS 2.

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Outside fire. 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Adulting Westfield Road 1758. Engine 73. Outside fire. 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Adulting Westfield Road 1758.

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Ladder 1, outside fire, Hans, 19645 East F3 is clear. Northbound East F 1960, you turn left, and southbound East F 1960, you turn left, 1851.

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